0: out over the clothesline, so don't feed me this.
1: Yeah, you did that, too. And the first kiss he gave me did it for me. I didn't even realize that I could kiss another person again at that point. And my love song for him is by Faith Soul. You know, this kiss.
0: I will play it for ya.
1: I love you for doing that.
0: Okay, go kiss him over the clothesline and I'll play that for you.

0: Each night I ask you, who is on your heart? Tonight, Elizabeth is thinking of her father. So much so that she wrote to my producer, David, and said, please, please, please, please, I need a song to honor my dad. We are going to try our best to connect with Elizabeth and find a song that will honor her father coming up next. 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

0: Hi, Elizabeth. How are you tonight?
1: I'm well, thank you. How are you?
0: I'm wonderful. What can I do for you?
1: I have been trying to get a hold of you for some days now. I lost my dad, Raymond, on January 21st, 2022, and honestly, life has just never been the same. I miss him every single day, from all the little things to the big things and everything in between. Life is short, tomorrow isn't promised, and I think that we all need that reminder to love our people while they're here.
0: So how old was Dad when you lost him?
1: He was 71.
0: See, when I was younger, I used to think that was old because I lost my folks in their 50s. But now that I'm close to 70, I'm like, dang, that's young.
1: It is. Too young. And, I'm only 28 years old, so I lost him at a young age. But I have a little brother who's 23, so 5 years younger than me.
0: But it sounds like Dad instilled a whole lot of goodness, a whole lot of grace, and a whole lot of love into your heart.
1: Yes, he did.
0: And I know your heart is missing him, but what a testimony.
1: Yes, for sure.
0: I will play a song and I will say a prayer for your heart.
1: Thank you so much, Delilah.
0: Honey, I'm so sorry.
1: Thank you.
0: God bless you.
1: I appreciate you so much. God bless your heart.

Hey, it's Delilah. Your love story belongs right here on the air. 1-888-633-5452.

Yesterday, we talked about kindness. All night long, we talked about kindness. And guess what? I'm not done. I am not done because we need, you and I, people who listen to this show, people who follow me on social media, we need to start a new trend. It only takes a few people to start a new trend. We need to start a trend of kindness. We need to start a trend of embracing one another. We need to shine our light in the darkness. We need to rage against the darkness that's taken over hearts, that's taken over neighborhoods, that's taken over political parties, that's taken over city council meetings and football games and little kids' sports events. You see people so angry, so rude, and disrespectful. They have a sign up. My kids are all active in sports on the weekends. And they have a sign up as you enter the field that says, if the ref is wearing green, they're under 18. As a reminder to parents to be kind, because it's kids out there volunteering their time. And I think, why do we have to be reminded to be kind? So I am here advocating for you and I to start a trend of kindness, to show other people love instead of shove, okay? We're going to talk about that tonight. We're going to share your stories as well. We'll be back. Your

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0: So, Ashley, you've recently been proposed to. Tell me about your engagement and your honey bunny.
1: It was a year ago, and we had gone on a vacation with my family. And one night, he goes, would you like to go for a walk on the beach? And I said, sure. And the moon was, like, really, really bright. It was so pretty that night. And we walked about a mile to the pier. And on the way back, we went up to the pier and we got some M&Ms. And I was eating them on the way back. And somehow, when I was eating them, I found a piece of, it was like metal. And when I...
0: In your M&Ms?
1: Yes. And I picked it up and I was like, what in the world? And he turned around and there was a like audience on the beach. And he got down on one knee and he said, Ashley, I love you. We've been dating since we were in high school. We've been dating for 5 years. And he said, and I want to spend the rest of my life with you. And I pulled it out even more. And I looked down and it was an engagement ring. And it was my grandmother's engagement ring.
0: How did he get your grandma's engagement ring in your bag of M&Ms?
1: I have no idea. My grandma, when I called her, grandma said, I had to. She goes, after your grandfather died, I had to give him the wedding set because I love the old traditional styles. And I loved hers. And she gave it to him. And then I found out that also he had gotten my grandfather's ring, wedding ring. And I started crying, and everybody on that beach were like crying and laughing, and they were so happy. I just could not believe it. And my family knew about it. I thought they were acting so weird. And after he did it, they all came running down on the beach.
0: You have a blessed year and a wonderful wedding, honey.

0: Can you believe?
1: From the Junk Be Gone studios, this is WJXB Knoxville.
0: For sale in the stores. Don't buy it now. If you buy it now, you're going to eat it now. Don't do that. We're going to be here to keep you company all night long to share stories from the heart and wonderful songs. Thank you for joining us.

0: Hey, Seth.
1: Delilah.
0: I understand you're calling me from work.
1: Yes, I'm waiting tables as we speak. And, yes, I've been trying to get a hold of you for the past hour and a half. Our cook is your number one fan. He has a Delilah countdown every night.
0: Really? What's his name?
1: Sam Henson.
0: Is Sam a good cook?
1: He's a very good cook. Sam and I grew up together.
0: What's his specialty?
1: Well, steaks, mostly.
0: Steaks? We like steaks.
1: Of course.
0: Okay, Sam can fix me a nice little petite filet,
1: Come to the Steinhaus and Sam will fix you anything you want.
0: Really? What can I play for you guys tonight?
1: Okay, Sam's a little upset about a love interest in the past.
0: And who is this person that he's still angsting over?
1: Her name is Amy.
0: So he's not over Amy, or Amy's not over him?
1: He's not over Amy, and he's really upset.
0: Is Amy like the sauce in his fettuccine?
1: Yes, exactly. I guess you could put it that way.
0: Is she the truffles in his chocolate?
1: Yes, of course. I couldn't have said it better myself.
0: All right. You get back to your table, Seth, and I'll play a song for Amy.

0: Most folks who listen to my show late at night have already put in a full day. Now they're home, getting the kids to bed, checking homework, doing another load of laundry, finishing up the dishes, or ordering something to eat. But some folks are just starting their day. They're just heading to work. They're working the night shift, or they're driving. Maybe you're driving tonight. In just a moment, I'm going to talk with a young woman who's a newlywed. Her husband works nights. Huh, and she misses him so much. I'll play a sweet song to keep their hearts together until he's home in the early morning hours. Thank you for letting me be a part of your newly wedded bliss. 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

0: Welcome aboard. Marisa, what can I do for you tonight?
1: I would just like to request a song. My husband works nights and he listens to you very regularly, and we both enjoy your show. And I just, you know, was thinking about him and just thought that it would be nice to dedicate our song to him.
0: So is he at work right now?
1: He is, yes.
0: What's his name?
1: Rick.
0: And what do you want to tell Rick via the airwaves?
1: That I love him very much, and I'm glad we're both in this for the long haul. We were recently married.
0: Oh, you're newlyweds.
1: Yes.
0: And you're grinning ear to ear, waiting for him to get home.
1: Yes.
0: Let me play a sweet song for you. You have a good night. Thank you for calling.
1: Thank you so much.

0: If you were listening to last night's show, you heard me talking about the importance of kindness and reminding people that it's important, so important to be kind. I don't know what has happened in our society that hearts have grown so cold, but I wanted to give you a little example. I am raising my two minor children who are 17 and 10, but I also have three more kids that the courts awarded to me that are 6, 7, and 11. And my 7-year-old has about the kindest heart of any human being I've ever met. And her teacher recognized that and sent this note in the mail. So she got to open mail. It says, "Sikani, you are so kind and caring and full of heart. You notice when friends need comfort and you offer to keep them company. What a great example for your classmates, Mrs. H." That little act of kindness, of recognizing how my granddaughter goes out of her way to support her classmates, made her whole day, made her whole week receiving that acknowledgement. What if you wrote little notes and stuck them in the mail to your grandkids, to your nieces or nephews, and just said, "I'm thinking of you. I love that you're learning to read books. I love that you help mom around the house. I love that you're a great big brother. I love that you take your dog for a walk and you're kind to others." What if you did that tonight? Send a text, but maybe just stick a card in the mail. You don't have to go spend 5, 10, 15 bucks on a card. You can just pick up a, this is like a recipe card that her teacher wrote on. And yet that simple little act of kindness, acknowledging my granddaughter's heart, made her feel like king of the mountain. Something to think about tonight as we slip through this Wednesday night together. 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

0: Terry, this is Delilah. How are you tonight?
1: I'm good, Delilah. How are you?
0: I'm good. What can I do for you?
1: First of all, I just want to tell you how wonderful you are. My son adores you. He absolutely loves to listen to you. Right now, I'm going through some heartache. My fiance, ex-fiance, and I have split up 7.5 years long. We have 2 children together, and it's been a rough time on me to be a single parent again, and I know that it's for the better of my children, but I just don't want to live a life of, you know, being lonely. I am a Christian woman, and I know that God will take me through whatever I have, but for my boys, I know it's best for them.
0: So this relationship was not a healthy one?
1: No, it wasn't. It's been on again and off again for 7.5 years. You know, this is finally it. We've gotten back together in the past, but this time I feel as though it's, you know, the end of it.

0: WJXB Knoxville.
1: Maybe you're missing somebody who's sitting right next to you in the car or on the couch because you just put walls between yourselves. Tonight, start tearing down those walls, and I will be the soundtrack to help you do that.

0: Hi, Stephanie. 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What can I do for you?
1: Yes, I am completely missing my ex-boyfriend. Every time I think about him, every moment.
0: So why is he your ex-boyfriend?
1: Too many arguments, and I guess we weren't stable enough.
0: So what kind of arguments? What did we fight about? What did you fuss about?
1: The littlest things. The littlest things.
0: Did he respect you? Did he honor you? Was he kind to you? Was he honest?
1: Yes.
0: So what was it you were fussing about?
1: It was just petty things like, oh, why didn't you pick me up today? And then it would just lead to a huge argument.
0: And was it you the one that was complaining or him?
1: Me. He wasn't complaining at all. Well, he did say I was selfish and stuff.
0: So he was kind?
1: Yeah.
0: He was honest?
1: Mm-hmm.
0: He was trustworthy? He wasn't a cheater?
1: No, no.
0: And you fussed at him?
1: I know.
0: So I'm afraid I'm going to have to vote with him, and then maybe you were being a little selfish, girlfriend.
1: Really?
0: When you've got somebody in your life that cherishes you and honors you, you bend over backwards to be good to them in return. You don't fuss at them.
1: Okay, so I guess I'll talk to him.
0: So what you need to do is you need to call him and make direct amends and say, you know what, I had something that was precious in my life and I didn't respect it and I'm sorry. And whether or not he wants to accept your apology is entirely up to him.
1: All right, Delilah.
0: Let me play a song for you.
1: All right. Thank you, Delilah.
0: All right. Good luck, honey.

0: 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Tonight's Delilah's Dilemma is a heartbreak, and there is no solution. That's the most heartbreaking part of all. There's not a way to fix this pain. Chris writes, my name is Chris. I was in a two-year relationship with a girl I thought I was going to spend my entire life with and her three children. It did not work out for many reasons. This letter is not about her and me or about how much I miss her or want her back in my life. This letter is about her children. Their ages are 2, 5, and 7. None of them are biologically mine, but I was a part of their lives for 2 years and I miss them so, so very much. Two of the three call me dad. I was there for the two-year-old since birth. I know, I have no legal right to them and maybe no right to be in their lives since I'm no longer dating their mother. I just miss them. I miss being a part of their lives so very much. I'm not sure how to move past this because it really, really hurts. I adore those kids and thought of them as my own. I wanted nothing more but to be a good daddy to them. Is it fair of me to want to be in their lives? Is it best for me to stay away for their sake because I am not on the best of terms with their mama? I'm hurting and confused. Any advice you could send my way would be a huge help from Chris. Chris, I hear your heartache and your pain, and I will share my words for you coming up next. You're listening to Delilah on Knoxville's home for great music, B97.5.
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Tonight's Delilah's Dilemma is from Chris. Chris, who dated a woman who had three small children, was there since the birth of her baby, and now misses them. Chris, here's what I would say, that not that there's a solution, but if there is any way you can make amends with their mom, not to get back together with her, but so that there is peace in your friendship, if possible, can you share with her what you shared with me and say, I love you. I appreciate the time we had together. I think of those children as my own, though they're not biologically mine, and I still want to be there for them. I still want to be invested in their daily lives. Is that a possibility? Sadly, she holds all the cards. There's nothing you can do but ask and pray. And if she is a good woman and has wisdom, she will want to do what's best for her children. And what's best for her children is for them to continue to be loved and cared for, even though you and her mama, their mamas, are not together. In a way, you went through a divorce. You committed your heart and your life to this family, and now you're divorcing, even though there was no marriage. That's what it feels like. And hopefully she will be a reasonable woman and understand that her children are used to seeing you and having a relationship with you and being loved by you. And for you to suddenly disappear out of their life completely is not healthy. It's not good for them to think that one day you're here, you know, now you see me, now you don't. So I'm hoping that she has a good heart and that you can talk to her and work things out. I'm not expecting that, because if she had a good heart, you'd probably still be with her. But I'm hoping that's the case.

0: talking about ways to be loving, ways to show your heart. How about helping a neighbor unload their car? Unless you live in a rough neighborhood, in which case they probably think you're trying to steal something from them. But just say, hey, can I help you carry those groceries in? Hey, can I help you mow the lawn? Now it's a little past lawn mowing, but can I help you rake the leaves? I got this leaf blower, only takes a second. Can I blow those leaves off your sidewalk, out of your front yard? Can I fix that broken front door of yours, the screen door that bangs around? Offer to be kind, to show little acts of kindness. When I was growing up, my grandparents had a neighbor named Steve Mace. He was a kid. He was a year older than me. That kid used to offer to come and mow my grandparents' front yard. They had 8 acres. The front yard wasn't that big, but they had 8 acres. And Steve, out of the blue, would show up with a lawnmower and start mowing their lawn without even being asked, without being paid. He never got paid. He did it out of the goodness of his heart. That act of kindness has stayed with me for over 60 years, witnessing that. He had a naturally generous heart. He also had really pretty long brown hair, but that's another story for another day. He showed kindness. He showed love to my grandparents just out of the goodness of his heart. Show kindness to others tonight. Tell them Delilah sent you, okay? We'll be back. You're listening to Delilah on B97.5.
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1: Hello.
0: Okay, Bill, tell me what's on your heart tonight.
1: What I called about was to see if I could get a dedication from my fiance, Belinda. Belinda and I met 25 years ago, back when we were both brand new in the Navy. I was a petty officer, and she was one of the people that I was supervising, and we just kind of talked and got to know each other, and it hit it off really well, and pretty soon we fell in love and became inseparable. She got sent overseas, and I got sent to go to some more schools, and we kind of lost touch, and then eventually I found out she had gotten married to someone else, and then I got married to someone else. And I never really thought that I would ever hear from her again. But then one day this year, actually, I was sitting at home, not too much going on, and I got a phone call, and she says, "Do you know who I am?" I was like, "Yeah, I know who you are." And really, I was in such a state of shock, I didn't say hardly anything. But I did have the sort of presence of mind to ask her for her email address and said if she wanted to stay in touch, I would like that. And she said, yeah, she gave me her email address, and I sent her one. And we went from a couple of emails to some telephone calls. And within a few weeks, I was down visiting her where she lives, and we're planning to get married.
0: Well, congratulations. I'm glad that God brought you two back together again after all these years.
1: All right. Thanks so much.
0: Thanks for calling.

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2: Turn on the TV or go to the internet and read the news. We're here to try to be a light in the darkness. We're here to try to take your focus off the tragedies that you can't control and put your focus back on the people that you love.

I received this letter from a listener named Jennifer. She says, I was hoping you could play a special song for my boyfriend. I love him so much. He is my angel. I was in an abusive marriage and I closed my heart from ever allowing anyone else in. But since I met my boyfriend George, he's opened my eyes to so many things and has reminded me that not all people are the same, and it is okay to open my heart and love again.

0: all night long, I've been talking about the importance of sharing love. One way you can share love is to accept your family members' lifestyle choices. Respect the rights of those that you love to follow a path you may or may not agree is best for them, unless it's something dangerous, unless their path is drugs and alcohol and addiction, and you can't embrace that. You can love them, but you have to love them from a distance or you're going to get hurt. But if someone you love is making choices you don't necessarily agree with or you wouldn't make for your life, it's none your. It's none your. It's none your business. Support them. Love them. Keep your mouth shut and don't judge them. Oh my word, if you knew the horrific choices I have made for my own life throughout the years. Horrific. Bad, unkind, unloving, selfish, self-centered, narcissistic, foolish choices I have made for myself. I'm in no position to ever judge anybody. And neither are you, probably. Love them. Love them just as they are. Just a thought. 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

0: Good evening. Welcome to the Delilah Show. Is this Chris?
1: Yes, it is. Hello.
0: How are you?
1: Great. How are you?
0: I'm wonderful. So some folks may have missed our show, our previous show, where we featured you asking somebody a rather important question.
1: Yes, a very important question.
0: Okay, for our listeners who are just joining us, Chris, fill them in on what happened.
1: Well, I requested a dedication to my wonderful girlfriend, and after you played my dedication, I asked her to be my wife, to marry me.
0: And?
1: She said yes.
0: Did she say yes, or did she scream?
1: Well, she said yes, yes, basically.
0: Yes, yes, yes, yes, yes, screaming yes.
1: Yes.
0: And is she still grinning?
1: Oh, yes, she's grinning right now.
0: All right. And is there a song you two want to celebrate to announce your engagement?
1: Actually, we would love for you to pick a song for us.
0: Let me find a good one for you. Congratulations again. Thank you for sharing your love with us on the air.
2: 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I tried to beat you, but you're so hot.

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0: boyfriend John, we actually met over the internet on Valentine's Day, and he's just been everything to me. I can't imagine my life without him. He's been amazing. I just started graduate school this year, and he's been there through everything, and we just talk all the time, and I just wanted to tell him how special he is to me and how much he means to me.
1: Let me find a special song for John.
0: Well, actually, we have our song.
1: What's your song?
0: It's Savage Garden, I Knew I Loved You.
1: Before I Met You.
0: Yeah, and it's so true, because when we started talking on the phone before we even met, I really didn't know that he was someone special.

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7: 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Partly sunny, warm. We might break a record today if we get to 88 as projected.
8: Yeah.
7: Clouds at 69 right now. I tell you what, Ashley, Saturday before the game is going to be a perfect day to get out there and get everything wrapped up in the yard because it's going to be cooler. You might even need a jacket. You won't sweat to death.
8: Yeah, it'll be nice if you're doing some landscaping, especially maybe you're doing some extra mulching to cover up something before, you know, it gets cold out there, or you're doing the last mowing of the year. Who knows? But it'll be perfect weather.
7: I wait and mulch until spring.
8: Oh, do
7: save
8: you?
7: The money. Yeah. Nobody's going to look at that brown yard. And look at you. Instead of waiting till the cooler weather, you did what yesterday?
8: I did. I mowed again.
7: Yep.
8: There's just a few things that are sticking up, and you just want to take the tops off. But I'll tell you what, since I kind of cleared the backyard of all the trees and did some trimming and pruning, the grass is looking beautiful back there.
7: Congrats on that. I really think there's a guy in your neighborhood you're trying to impress.
8: You?
7: Look at me. I'm on the hottest day of the month.

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0: 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Partly sunny. Let's call it hot today at 88. Mm-hmm. 68 clouds right now. Enjoy the hotter weather because it chills down over the weekend.
1: Oh, the cool down's coming.
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0: 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It is a Friday eve and the weekend.
1: Oh, don't say it. Don't.
0: So close.
1: No, don't say it.
0: You can almost smell it.
1: Taste it.
0: 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It's 5:54 with Ashley and Roger. 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Mm-hmm.
1: But the good news is, even if you don't answer even one of them right, you still get a pair of tickets to Dollywood, and you qualify for a chance to win gold season passes for 2027.
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1: Oh, it's going to be great.
0: It is Global Hand Washing Day. I wash my hands all the time. I'm surprised that they're not pruned up every day.
1: Yeah.
0: Oh, and they got to be dry perfectly. If my hands are wet after I wash them, that's where I get OCD. That's where I get a little, like, yuck.
1: Mm. That happens to me when you... Those Dyson dryers, they're supposed to be the greatest thing on earth when you go through a fast food, something like you're using those. But it seems like it takes forever to get your hands dry with those.
0: You're supposed to lightly rub them underneath.
1: I do.
0: And it's the P word, patience.
1: Yeah, I mean, it's like...
0: You got to be patient.
1: Come on. And then it'll stop blowing. You got to try to make it blow again.
0: Because that thing's really... That's coming out of there about 500 miles an hour, that air.
1: Well, it's not doing a job.
0: If you position it just correctly and patiently, try your hands.

0: want to stand there.
1: Well, how about the person that just runs out without washing?
0: That's just wrong.
1: I noticed that. That's like the red alert.
0: Yeah.
1: Global Hand Washing Day. Maybe you know somebody who's afraid of germs.
0: Well, that's part of it, isn't it?
1: They run from germs excessively. I think it's rude when you call somebody a germophobe.
0: Yeah.
1: Howie Mandel comes to mind.
0: That's what they say about him, that he can't stand it. He won't shake your hand and come near you.
1: So if you're like Howie Mandel, we would love to hear your story. Yeah. We'll start with Paula.
2: My daughter. Oh, bad. This girl will wash her hands at least. I had to get her expensive lotion because she washes her hands probably 25 times a day. And she doesn't just wash them like the 30 seconds, which is fine. She'll wash them for like 5 minutes straight.
0: Oh.
2: And she won't touch the trash can. Yeah, so if there's trash, who do you think has to throw it away? You do. It's bad.
0: Yeah. I gotcha.
1: I do not do the 3 to 5 minute wash. They say you're supposed to sing happy birthday.
0: Yeah. Mm-hmm.
1: Maybe I'm safe because I wash them so many times a day. I'm just quick. I'm like impatient. I get them under the water, get some soap, rinse it off, dry, and run.
0: And then what do you do? Now, when I have to open up a handle somewhere that I think everybody's touched, I usually use my sleeve. I'll pull my sleeve up a little bit, and then I'll open it.
1: That's what God gave us elbows for.
0: Well, sometimes they open in, and you've got to pull them like that, you know? You can't just push them open.
1: Good morning, Christy.
3: So my daughter, she makes me take plastic silverware in my purse because she will not eat off of silverware at a restaurant. And she asked them for plastic silverware because, and I kind of like looked at her like, really? Like, it's, you know, it gets washed. And she's like, no, I'm not eating off of it. Too many people have eaten off of it.
0: Wow.
3: So I always, if there's plastic silverware anywhere, I always keep an extra set, you know, or two in the car just for her in case we do stop somewhere and eat and they have real silverware.
0: Here, honey.
3: So she's not asking for plastic silverware.
1: But who put that plastic silverware in the bag?
0: I know, it's all gotten touched somewhere.
1: Were they germy?
0: Could have happened.
1: Or did they wash before they bagged? Hey, thanks for starting your Thursday with us at 5:58. Time Saver Traffic and Weather together. Good morning, Bob.
4: Well, good morning. As we get you started, we're doing pretty well. If you're driving in from the west side this morning, should take you less than 20 minutes from 75 north in Loudoun County, across 40 east through 275 in downtown Knoxville. Looking good on 75 north and southbound, and this report is sponsored by Mattress Firm. 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
5: Big changes are on the way as we wrap up the week and head into the upcoming weekend. Happy Thursday, everybody. Sure hope you have a great day. We're talking near record highs again today, back in the upper 80s to low 90s. But the changes start to move in tomorrow with a cold front bringing us a chance for some scattered light rain showers, an early high of 81, falling into the 50s tomorrow evening, and then 60s all weekend long. That's the latest forecast weather update. But remember, you can always check in with my free East Tennessee Weather app. Just go to your app store and search East Tennessee Weather. I'm meteorologist Mike Witcher from the East Tennessee Weather Center for B97.5.
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2: Well, you may see a pumpkin in an interesting color this Halloween. Be on the lookout for those teal pumpkins, which signals they've got non-food treats.
3: The goal is to make Halloween as inclusive and safe as possible for all children.
4: For example, my 8-year-old has type 1 diabetes, so she really can't eat all the sugary snacks that are given out on Halloween.
2: No, so you need to be giving out toys for those folks.
5: So this weekend, before the big night, trick-or-treat happens, drop by the dollar store for a couple fun little toys or non-edible treats, and you've got everybody taken care of.
2: Yeah, and watch out for those peanuts. Sometimes I have to ask the parents, can they have peanuts? So it's really tough right now. Be mindful of that for this Halloween. Well, this is one of those we're going to need a bigger boat moments, I guess. The scientific team searching for Amelia Earhart's plane on that remote island in the Pacific Ocean had to turn back. Go head back for the boat anchored offshore because of coconut crabs. These things are huge. They're like 3 feet long, and they're meat-eating crabs. They can kill you.
5: Don't go out after dark.
2: No.
5: And isn't it going to be terrible if they've got this ship?
2: Yeah.
5: You can't fly there. There's no runway to land. Mm-mm. So they drive this ship over there. They're sleeping on this ship, all these students and these researchers. And if they start digging in the sand, because they say whatever this is in this satellite photo is like 5 or 10 feet under the sand, isn't it going to be bad if it's just coconut trees?
2: Yeah, it's going to be very disappointing, I think. Yeah.
5: But it'll answer that question.
2: Is it?
5: That is not her plane.
2: Is it or isn't it?
5: And I don't want to think about those crabs if that's her plane.
2: Dude, I don't either.
5: Connect the dots. This is a family-friendly show.
2: I've never heard
5: stuff
2: anything like that.
5: Halloween movies are made out of.
2: It is. And I guess the farmers really do know everything. They even know how much candy we should be passing out. The Farmer's Almanac has released their Halloween guide to trick-or-treating. Here's the count. 2 fun-sized pieces for every visitor, plus 10%. So, if you've got 100 ghouls and goblins stopping by, you need 220 pieces. If you're doing the fun size, 2 pieces each.
5: Thank you. I'm more of a big-picture guy.
2: Yeah.
5: I give them a handful, drop it in their bag. Yeah. When I run out, the porch light is turned off. Halloween is over. You should have come earlier.
2: I can't do just 2 sometimes. Some are so cute. Oh.
5: Open book. Yeah. We have about 3 to 4 every year.
2: Do you?
5: So this year we're going to make about 5 nice little bags.
2: Uh-huh.
5: And when they come by, we'll give them. It's three families that drive into our neighborhood. Our neighborhood's on a hill straight up, kind of like the ridge here.
2: Sure.
5: It's not an easy trick-or-treat neighborhood. And I think a lot of our kids in the hood, they do the trunk-or-treat.
2: Sure. I want to know if they're climbing that hill. Do you make it worth them? Are you getting the
5: good stuff? They're going to be special bags. They're going to be the full-size bars and maybe popcorn balls, because that's what you really want to get for Halloween.
2: That's right. There we go. Those are the 3 things you need to know.
5: Coming up, 6:25, the gold edition of the $1,000 Minute with our good friend, Rita. Rita's from Talbot, and she's going to try to answer 10 questions correctly, 60 seconds or less. If she's successful, we'll put a grand in her hand no matter what happens. She's going to Dollywood with 2 day passes and more grand prize package qualified for. We'll get into that at 6:25 on the B. 6:11 right now, time saver traffic and weather together as we catch up with Vaughn.
6: Well, for the most part, you're looking pretty good. From the north side, we're looking at less than 25 minutes from Rocky Top via 75 south to I-40. 75 northbound doing pretty well up through Lenoir City toward the 40 merge, and on 40 east through Pellissippi and Paper Mill. From the east so far, it's a good 40 westbound through Jefferson and Sevier counties, and Alcoa Highway is moving well from the south. I'm Bob Ops, B97.5, time saver traffic.
7: Good morning and happy Thursday, everybody. We're talking about near record highs once again today. We had record highs yesterday, and today we're topping out in the upper 80s to low 90s. Now, a mix of sun and clouds this morning with more sunshine later on this afternoon. As we get into our Friday, here comes our cold front that brings us changes for the weekend with falling temperatures, but we'll have an early high of 81. That's the latest forecast weather update, but remember, you can always check in with my free East Tennessee Weather app. Just go to your app store and search East Tennessee Weather. I'm meteorologist Mike Witcher from the East Tennessee Weather Center for B97.5.
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11: I'm Kelsey Grammer. My dad was gunned down at his home at the age of 38. 6 years later, my sister was brutally raped and murdered. When my father's killer was released and allowed to live out his days in freedom, we were never told. I found out through the National Enquirer. It seemed like a cruel joke. In my sister's case, I have been allowed a voice in the parole hearings of her killers, where they remain behind bars. But that's not always the case. Marcy's Law for Tennessee ensures equal rights to victims and their families to be informed and heard before criminals can be paroled.
10: Crime victims deserve an equal voice. 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
11: Please vote for additional rights for crime victims. Vote yes on Marcy's Law.
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0: 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It's the B Morning Show, 622. Partly sunny. We might break a record high of 88. A few clouds at 69 right now. And good luck to Rita.
1: Yeah.
0: Rita from Talbot stepping up to play the gold edition of the $1,000 Minute next, right here on the B.

0: $5,000 Minute with Ashley and Roger.
1: Making a road trip to Talbot, Tennessee this morning. Rita joins us to play the $1,000 Minute, the gold edition. And the way you met your husband, it's almost like a movie. You were going up, he was going down. Tell us about that.
2: I don't know about a movie. But it was the day after Christmas. Me and my girlfriend were at the mall. Him and his friend was at the mall. We passed on an escalator. And he dared us to come back up, so we did. And here we are 50-some years later, married.
1: It's cool.
2: It was very cool.
1: It's very romantic.
2: I guess you call it that.
3: Rita, we want to take you to the pinnacle this morning with a $1,000 minute with a grand at the top.
2: Okay, I want to get there, too.
3: You'll get there if you answer 10 questions correctly in 60 seconds or less. Now, if you're not sure about a question, just say pass. We'll come back if there's time left on that nasty old B-Morning Show clock. Remember, we take the first answer you give us. If somebody's helping you, that's cool, but we've got to get the answers from you.
2: Sounds good.
3: Here you go in 3, 2, 1.
1: Will our Vols play at home or away this Saturday?
2: Home.
1: True or false? Your ribs move over 5 million times per year.
2: True.
1: Spell theater.
2: Theater?
1: Yes.
2: T-H-E-A-T-E-R.
1: Name the band famous for the song Let It Be.
2: The Beatles.
1: If a hen lays 10 eggs every day for an entire week, how many eggs will she lay?
2: 70.
1: Which company is associated with the slogan, A Nut Above?
2: Pass.
1: Name the John Steinbeck novel that centers around the Great Depression.
2: The Grapes of Wrath.
1: What TV show is Marshall's a spinoff?
2: Stone.
1: Is the number one Halloween candy in the U.S. candy corn or Reese's peanut butter cups?
2: Candy corn.
1: What simple compound made of two hydrogen atoms and...
3: Tick-tock, boom. Time is up. Rita, who's helping you this morning?
2: I've got my husband, who I've been married to for 54 years. My husband and my son.
3: All right, Rita and family. Great job this morning. Let's see how you did. You got through 9.5 questions of those 9.5 questions. 1, 2, 3, 4, 5, 6, 7 are correct.
2: Okay, I'm 6. Only 6.
3: But we're going to give you 2 passes, day passes to Dollywood because it's the gold edition of the $1,000 Minute, and you get qualified for a pair of gold season passes for next season at Dollywood.
2: I'll take it.
3: Mm-hmm. Also qualify for a pair of Cascade earrings and a woven necklace from Kimball's Jewelers and the Marcello Payne Collection. Here we go on a quick review. You got question number 2 correct, true or false. Great strategy, yelling true before Ashley could finish the question. Let's finish the question right now. True or false, your ribs move over 5 million times per year when you breathe. That is true, between 5 to 7 million times.
2: Oh, that's good.
1: That's a bunch.
3: You passed on question number 6. The correct answer was Planters. Which company is associated with the slogan, A Nut Above?
2: Oh, yeah. Planters Peanuts. Okay.
1: Yeah.
3: And question number 8. Yellowstone flew out of your mouth. You must be a big Marshalls fan. How did you know that answer so quick?
2: Well, I am a big Marshalls fan, but a little birdie told me the answer yesterday about 5:30.
1: Yeah.
3: Frank gives you that free answer on your ride home. You got it. 5:25 every afternoon. What TV show is Marshalls a spinoff from? Yellowstone. And a wrong answer on question number 9. You must be a big candy corn fan. What's the number one Halloween candy in the United States? Is it candy corn or Reese's peanut butter cups? Reese's peanut butter cups was the winning answer there.
2: Okay, yeah, I am a candy corn fan.
3: Well, enjoy Dollywood. Yeah. Thanks for playing. You and your family are incredible. Have a super day.
2: Well, thank you so much.
1: We want to put that grand in your hand, and you get a pair of Dollywood tickets this week. It's the gold edition, and the prizes from Kimball's as well. Sign up to play the $1,000 Minute. We make that easy. You can do that with our B app, or just go to our website, V975.com.
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0: Knoxville's best music variety is on B97.5. It is a Friday Eve with Ashley and Roger, the B-Morning Show, 640. Time saver traffic and weather together coming up here in just a second. It's our group chat right now. A growing number of Gen Z find the term tramp stamp. They don't like it. They find it offensive.
1: I'll get you.
0: So now they've changed that term to cake topper.
1: Oh, for heaven's sake.
0: For your lower back tattoo.
1: Okay.
0: So which do you like better? Tramp stamp or cake topper?
1: I do like the cake topper. That sounds cute.
0: It's kind of upgraded, right?
1: It is.
0: New.
1: Yeah. And it makes it sound a little nicer, a little more acceptable. Sure.
0: You know, we all know what that means, tramp stamp. Growing up,
1: we do.
0: Like, okay, the tattoo on the back. Mm-hmm. Sometimes, like you say, might not have the best of connotations.
1: Right.
0: But I never really took it bad. Mm-hmm. I really didn't. You just know what that is.
1: Well, it was just a different thing when we were growing up because there weren't that many tattoos. You didn't see it all over arms and every faces and things like you do today where people express themselves more.
0: I have no issues with tattoos. Our daughter Lauren is a beautiful woman and she brought the body art into our family.
1: Uh-huh.
0: She has a treble clef on her left ear because she's a musician.
1: Sure.
0: She's got a really nice saying on her foot, believe it or not, that hurt like you know what.
1: Oh, I bet.
0: For her grandmother on Jan's side.
1: Mm-hmm.
0: And she just has a sleeve on the other arm. It's art.
1: Yeah, it is. That's what it is these days. But back then, it wasn't. And if somebody had a tramp stamp, you knew exactly where it was, didn't you? When they said it, you knew the spot it was on, and you knew maybe why they had it. It was offensive.
0: Well, I go a little bit further. I think that was probably a larger pattern on the body for like an eagle or something bigger.
1: Yeah.
0: I mean, because that would be the best spot to put it, because you could start there at the waistline and move up.
1: Yeah, you could. You could do the whole spread. Get to the beak way at the top of your shoulders on that eagle.
0: There's just more space to do art, right?
1: Yes.
0: So what do you think? Is tramp stamp offensive? Do you like cake topper better? 865-656-B975. Join our group chat. Good morning, Pete.
2: It depends upon the person.
1: Yeah.
2: If it doesn't bother them, it doesn't bother me. If it bothers them, then I ask, so what should I call it? They just say, well, why don't you call it a lower back tattoo? Okay. So I just kind of go with the flow and, you know, make them feel appreciated for tattoos.
1: So it's an LBT, lower back tattoo.
0: Because lower back tattoo is too long to say.
1: It is. That's why I say do the LBT. We're doing the LOL.
0: That's right.
1: You want to do that.
0: Pete, you're a gentleman. Thank you. You can weigh in. You can text or call the group chat 865-656-B975. More in about 12 minutes. On the B, we're at 643. Time saver traffic and weather together. How are we doing out there, Bob?
3: On that drive up from the south, we're in pretty good shape as you head northbound on Alcoa Highway north of Maribel and on into downtown Knoxville. No major problems on 40 east or westbound. 75 is moving well, and this report is sponsored by Tennessee Department of Health. 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
4: Big changes are on the way as we wrap up the week and head into the upcoming weekend. Happy Thursday, everybody. Sure hope you have a great day. We're talking near record highs again today, back in the upper 80s to low 90s, but the changes start to move in tomorrow with a cold front bringing us a chance for some scattered light rain showers, an early high of 81, falling into the 50s tomorrow evening, and then 60s all weekend long. That's the latest forecast weather update, but remember, you can always check in with my free East Tennessee Weather app. Just go to your app store and search East Tennessee Weather. I'm meteorologist Mike Witcher from the East Tennessee Weather Center for B97.5.
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0: as much a part of your mornings as that drive-through sausage biscuit.
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0: B97.5, Knoxville's variety station with the B Morning Show at 6:55. It's Ashley and Roger. Good morning.
1: Lots of sunshine today. We may even break a record with a high of 88, so hold on to that. Right now, clear skies, we've got 69 degrees.
0: Inviting you to join our group chat, call or text. 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A big number of Gen Zers finding the term tramp stamp. They don't like it.
1: Yeah.
0: Offensive, so they have referred to that lower back tattoo as cake topper.
1: I think that's fun. That's kind of neat.
0: We all relate in our own ways, right?
1: Yeah, we sure do. I remember the first time I heard somebody had a tramp stamp, and you were like, oh, Marcy's got a tramp stamp. You know, because it was a shaming kind of term. So this turns it around a little bit.
0: It could be.
1: I mean, it makes it more of the body art type of discussion.
0: It always meant to me that there was a tattoo on the back, and if their shirt slid up, you might get a peek of it.
1: Yeah, that's true.
0: Good morning, Felicia.
2: Well, I get why it's called a quote-unquote cake topper, but when I was younger, I knew what a tramp stamp was. I just didn't understand the point of it, and now they're around sitting here calling them cake toppers, and why are we changing things like this?
1: Well, you know, everybody likes their own thing.
0: It's really cool how body art has transformed since we were kids.
1: Yeah, it's different now.
0: It tells stories.
1: Yeah.
0: And it can be beautiful.

0: And there's a reason for everything. And some of them are absolutely fascinating.
1: So I guess we just stick with the term that sticks with us.
0: Do the LBT lower back tattoo.
1: Yeah. But when I think of cake topper, I go to weddings and the topper on the cake, because that's usually where there's a cake topper, right?
0: Well, that cake topper means it's above the sweet cheeks, I guess. I don't know.
1: On that note, it's the group chat on the B.
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2: You know, you may spot one of those teal pumpkins while you're trick-or-treating, and that means they've got toys.
3: The goal is to make Halloween as inclusive and safe as possible for all children. For example, my 8-year-old has type 1 diabetes, mm-hmm. so she really can't eat all the sugary snacks that are given out on Halloween.
2: No, so those with food allergies, the teal pumpkins put out there, that means that they have other alternative choices.
4: Pretty simple. Run by the dollar store this weekend mm-hmm. before trick-or-treat night. Get a cheap bag of toys and see a teal pumpkin, drop a couple in there, and everybody wins.
2: Yeah, keep everybody happy, keep everybody safe. Well, you could hear them yelling, "Get back to the boat!" The scientific team that's searching for Amelia Earhart's plane on the remote island there in the Pacific ran across something as the sun sets. Huge, 3 feet wide coconut crabs that can kill you.
4: And they could get them, too. Wouldn't that be delicious? How much butter would that take a crab leg there?
2: I mean,
4: Amelia Earhart did not have that if she crashed there, so the crabs were dangerous.
2: Yeah, very.
4: These crabs should be running from the researchers now because they don't realize things have changed. They could eat well. They could come back 10 pounds heavier.
2: Can you imagine that? But right now, they've got to get back to the boat. They're trying to figure out what to do because they're dangerous. But hopefully, in the next couple of days, they'll figure out, is that Amelia Earhart's plane buried deep in the sand?
4: That's a really cool expedition.
2: Mm-hmm.
4: We hope it's not coconut trees 10 feet under the sand that they have to dig out in that lagoon.
2: And, me too.
4: And they continue their search.
2: Let's see if that's her
4: neat
2: plane.
4: Stuff.
2: Neat, yeah. Hey, I guess the farmers really do know everything, even how much candy you should pass out. The Farmer's Almanac has just released their Halloween edition with how to judge how much candy you need. Here's the count they came up with. 2 fun-sized pieces for every visitor, plus 10%. So say you got 100 kids in the neighborhood, 100 ghouls and goblins coming on by. They said, make sure you've got 220 pieces of candy to pass out.
4: We get 10 to 12.
2: Okay.
4: 3 different groups.
2: Maybe you need one bag.
4: We're
2: going
4: to have a nice big bag of the jumbo-sized candy bars.
2: Oh, wait till they hear about that.
4: Homemade popcorn balls, because that's what you really need when you say trick-or-treat.
2: Yeah, you do. Ooh.
4: Oh, I forgot. We're not going to be home this year.
2: You dog.
4: I thought we had this figured out.
2: Everybody bring eggs. We know what house to get.
4: Well, we might just put that little basket out there. Trick or treat, sorry we missed you. And I think that everybody's going to be kind enough, unless the critters from the back in the woods come and eat the candy.
2: Just take one. You put that out there.
4: Yeah.
2: That'd be nice.
4: To take one. Be kind for others' baskets.
2: We're going to be raiding Roger's house, folks. Those are the 3 things you need to know.
4: Remember, I got a Ring camera. I can see it all, hear it all in real time.
2: I'm going to wave. Woo!
4: All right, Sierra from Washburn stepping up to play the gold edition of the $1,000 minute at 725. We want to put a grand in her hand, but we don't. No matter what, she wins 2-day passes to Dollywood.
2: Nice.
4: And qualifies for a nice grand prize, gold edition grand prize package. More on that at 725 on the B. 7:10 right now, time saver traffic and weather together. Good morning, Bob.
5: Good morning. If you're driving in from the west side this morning, it should take you about 10 or 11 minutes to get from Pellissippi Parkway across 40 East through 275 in downtown Knoxville. Doing pretty well coming in from the east side on 40 westbound as you head through Kodak and Midway and Stroh Plains. So far, so good from the north on 75 southbound, south of Rocky Top, down through Powell and High School. Alcoa Highway's moving well from the south as you head northbound past the airport and John Sevier. Bob August, B97.5, Time Saver Traffic.
6: Good morning and happy Thursday, everybody. We're talking about near record highs once again today. We had record highs yesterday, and today we're topping out in the upper 80s to low 90s. Now a mix of sun and clouds this morning with more sunshine later on this afternoon. As we get into our Friday, here comes our cold front that brings us changes for the weekend with falling temperatures, but we'll have an early high of 81. That's the latest forecast weather update, but remember, you can always check in with my free East Tennessee Weather app. Just go to your app store and search East Tennessee Weather. I'm meteorologist Mike Witcher from the East Tennessee Weather Center for B97.5.
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0: 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We could break a record today. Partly sunny, up to 88. Clouds at 69 right now. It's the gold edition of the $1,000 Minute. Good luck, Sierra,
1: yeah,
0: from Washburn. Going to play next on the B.

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1: Sierra from Washburn, ready to play the $1,000 Minute this morning, hoping to put that grand in her hand. She's an animal lover, and she's busy right now doing a DIY project. What are you up to?
2: Yes, so I ended up getting my own house, and I put it at my family's farm. So working through the whole renovation process right now.
1: Oh, wow.
3: Any cool discoveries as you renovate?
2: I'm learning lots of things, I will say that.
1: I bet.
3: Well, we hope to put a grand in your hand to help this go better.
2: Thank you. I really appreciate it.
3: Good luck. Answer 10 questions correctly in 60 seconds. You win $1,000. Now, if you're not sure about a question, Sierra, just say pass. We'll come back if there's time left on the clock. Remember, we take the first answer you give us. It's cool. It's fair if somebody's helping you, but we've got to get the answers from you. Are you ready?
2: Yes, sir.
3: Set, go in 3, 2, 1.
1: Name the East Tennessee theme park famous for the Great Pumpkin Lumenites.
2: Dollywood.
1: Name the green pigment in plants.
2: Chlorophyll.
1: True or false, the inventor of the treadmill created it as a prison punishment.
2: True.
1: Which candy uses the slogan, "They melt in your mouth, not in your hand"?
2: Hershey's Kisses.
1: Spell hologram.
2: H-O-L-O-G-R-A-M.
1: Name one of the three ships Columbus uses on his 1492 voyage.
2: The Nina.
1: If you've got 87 pieces of candy corn and you share 25 pieces, how many are left?
2: 62.
1: What state of matter has a definite volume but no definite shape?
2: Gas.
1: Name the artist associated with the song "Take Me Home Tonight".
2: Pass.
1: Name the actor who plays Casey Dutton in the CBS series Marshals.
2: Luke Grimes.
3: Boom.
1: Name artist.
3: Tick-tock. There goes the clock. Time is up. Well, Sierra, nicely done with the $1,000 minute. Sadly, we're not going to pin you a check for $1,000, but we are going to send you to Dollywood with 2 day passes.
2: Well, thank you. I appreciate it.
3: Mm-hmm. But wait, you're also qualified for a nice gold edition prize package as well. A pair of gold season passes for next season and a pair of Cascade earrings and a beautiful woven necklace from Kimball's Jewelers. And the Marcello Payne Collection will draw for that tomorrow. Good luck.
2: Thank you.
3: You got through 10 questions. Of those 10 questions, you have 1, 2, 3, 4, 5, 6, 7 are correct.
1: Wow.
3: It kind of went awry on question number 4. Which candy uses the slogan, "They melt in your mouth, not in your hand"? You went with Hershey Kisses. There you go.
1: Yes.
3: M&M's. Oh. Question number 8. The correct answer was liquid. You guessed gas. What state of matter has a definite volume but no definite shape? You passed on question number 9. Name the artist associated with the song "Take Me Home Tonight". That's Eddie Money. Nicely done. Please come back and play after 30 days.
2: Thank you. I sure will. Thank you, guys.
1: You know what she was really good at? Question number 2.
3: Chlorophyll, before you finish the question, you got it. Name the green pigment in plant cells that absorb sunlight from photosynthesis. Chlorophyll, she knew that because Frank, that was a free answer he gave her on the ride home yesterday at 525. Be sure you catch the free answer with our friend Frank every afternoon on your ride home.
1: At least that gives you one. You got to get the other 9 correct to grab the grand for your hand. Sign up to play the $1,000 Minute. You can do that using our app or just go to our website, b975.com.
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0: B97.5, Knoxville's variety station, up and over the hump. I should say, man, I'm a day behind. It's Friday Eve, Ashley. Mm-hmm. It's Thursday. The weekend is so close, you can almost taste it at 7:39 with Ashley and Roger. Speaking of needing help besides us figuring where we're at this morning, we've got a friend named Andrea who's checking in. What's your next move? It's a dating issue. So what's going on?
1: So here's my situation. I'm 33, and I'm doing pretty well in my career. Mm-hmm. Financially, I'm probably in a better position than a lot of the guys I've dated. I've worked really hard to get here. I have my own house. I don't have debt. I can pretty much afford to do what I want. The problem is I feel like it's hurting me when it comes to dating. Like, I've had several relationships where things seem to be going well, but then it became obvious the guys were jealous or intimidated, whatever. And I'm starting to wonder if men just don't like dating a woman who's more successful than they are.
2: So you've worked hard, you've made your own money, and you want to find somebody to share that with without feeling like you've got to apologize for being so successful.
1: Exactly, yeah. Like, I feel like the fact that I can take care of myself should be a positive thing. You know, I actually like being independent. But I do want to get married and have kids. And now I feel like I'm kind of being punished for focusing on my career first. You know what I mean?
2: Yeah.
1: I've dated guys who seemed like perfectly confident at first. But once they found out what I made or they realized like I don't have a mortgage, something seemed to change.
0: So, Andrea, what you're saying is you don't have to hide something that you're really proud of just to make a relationship work.
1: Right. I'm not going to pretend I'm less successful than I am, and I don't want to feel guilty for working hard. But yeah, I'm also at the age where finding somebody and starting a family is becoming more important, and I don't have endless time to do that. But I feel like my career is scaring guys away. Just wondering what the men out there think and if women making money is intimidating to them, and how do you find someone who's secure enough to be happy for you instead of like feeling threatened by it?
0: Andrea has one missing piece.
2: Yeah.
0: The love of her life.
2: Sure enough.
0: Everything else is going really well at 33. Yeah.
2: Good for her.
0: Congratulations. Yeah, you're doing well. What's your next move? Let's help her out. Quick call or text to the B at 865-656-B975.
2: I don't understand, Andrea. Why in the world you're telling them yet what you're making? I was always raised that you don't say what you make.
0: Yeah.
2: You don't brag about it until you're married, and then you begin to share the assets and you begin to talk about budgeting and working together as a couple. So, Andrea, don't be letting that out there.
0: Hold back just a little bit.
2: Yeah, don't tell them.
0: We know you're proud of it. We know that you want to be an open book, but there are some things that need to be shared later down the road.
2: And don't get us wrong. You should be proud of it. But hold on to that.
0: So, Andrea, what if you tell the next guy that you're actually looking for a man that makes twice as much as you do so you can retire at age 34 in about a year? Here's the key. If he gets competitive, he gets the boot.
2: Yeah.
0: If he offers to help write your budget, he's a keeper.
2: Yeah, he is.
0: He's not competitive.
2: Come on.
0: He wants to help. He's proud of you. All right, let's help her out. 865-656-B975. More in about 12 minutes. What's your next move? 7:42, Time Saver traffic and weather together as we climb in with Bob.
3: Well, you are going to see traffic in East Knoxville on 40 westbound round the curve through Broadway past 275. You're busy by moving on 40 westbound west of Alcoa Highway. Watch for traffic on 640 westbound through Western Avenue heading toward the 40 merge. 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
4: Good morning. Happy Thursday, everybody. We're talking about near record highs once again today. We had record highs yesterday, and today we're topping out in the upper 80s to low 90s. Now a mix of sun and clouds this morning with more sunshine later on this afternoon. As we get into our Friday, here comes our cold front that brings us changes for the weekend with falling temperatures, but we'll have an early high of 81. That's the latest forecast weather update, but remember, you can always check in with my free East Tennessee Weather app. Just go to your app store and search East Tennessee Weather. I'm meteorologist Mike Witcher from the East Tennessee Weather Center for B97.5.
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1: And lots of sunshine today. 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Right now, clear skies, getting ready to go to work, 69 degrees.
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0: 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All right, right now we're helping Andrea out. A little dating situation. What's your next move?
2: So here's my situation. I'm 33, and I'm doing pretty well in my career. Financially, I'm probably in a better position than a lot of the guys I've dated. I've worked really hard to get here. I have my own house. I don't have debt. I can pretty much afford to do what I want. The problem is I feel like it's hurting me when it comes to dating. Like, I've had several relationships where things seem to be going well, but then it became obvious the guys were jealous or intimidated, whatever. And I'm starting to wonder if men just don't like dating a woman who's more successful than they are. Just wondering what the men out there think, and if women making money is intimidating to them. And how do you find someone who's secure enough to be happy for you instead of, like, feeling threatened by it?
0: Maybe you've been in that situation. Help Andrea out. What's your next move? 865-656-B97.5. Good morning, Dane.
3: Yeah, those are weak men. My wife made more than I did, and it never bothered me because she said what's mine is mine and what's yours is mine. So, seriously, if he's threatened by that, what else is he going to be threatened by? Her having male

0: friends and talking to them. I mean, it's idiotic.
1: Yeah, it sure is.
2: Words of wisdom.
1: Nice.
2: Gold nuggets right there from Dane at 865-656-B.E.75. It's kind of interesting how when we're blessed with something like that, how the enemy tries to attack us and make us feel less than and weak and like it's not a blessing, it's more of a punishment.
1: Yeah, and Andrea's feeling kind of lonely too.
2: Yeah.
1: You know, so she feels like maybe I shouldn't be successful. Don't let that eat at you.
2: What's your next move, Ash? What do you think?
1: I think I'd wait on the winner. I sure would. Yeah. I mean, seriously, Mr. Right has just not come along yet. And if he's not happy for you, if he's not thrilled for your success, punt it. Get him out of there. Hang on. The right one will show up for you.
2: It's all about patience, isn't it?
1: Mm-hmm.
2: Next move, be proud of who you are, Andrea, what you've made of yourself, what you've done, your accomplishments. In a non-egotistical way, champion your financial stability and your core aspects of your lifestyle right up front with potential partners.
1: Mm-hmm.
2: Secure guys are going to be comfortable in their own skin with their goals, passions, and accomplishments, whether they have as much money as you do or not.
1: Yeah.
2: Don't feel less than.
1: Never. Don't let that happen to you.
2: All right. You are
1: worth it. You're worthy.
2: Yes, yeah. We love you. We wish you the best. We're not therapists. We're not licensed doctors. We just love to help on the B-Morning Show with What's Your Next Move. 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
1: Yeah.
2: So if you've got a situation you'd like some help with, you can call, like Andrea did, or you could drop it off on our app, or there's a quick link on our website. 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
6: The Bible says in Romans 8:34, who is he that condemneth? It is Christ that died, yea, rather, that is risen again, who is even at the right hand of God, who also maketh intercession for us. When Jesus died on the cross, he paid the price for our sins. And when he rose from the dead, he broke the power of sin in our lives. If that wasn't enough, now he's in heaven, sitting at the right hand of God, constantly interceding to God for us. So who is he that condemneth us? The devil does, of course, but we can overcome him by the blood of Jesus Christ. In 1 Corinthians 4:3, Paul said that we shouldn't pay any attention to them. We often condemn ourselves. 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How can anyone really condemn us? When Jesus took away our sins, those of us who have trusted him.
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2: Well, you may see the orange one and you may see the teal one for trick-or-treat. We're talking those pumpkins, and the teal one means non-food treats are here.
3: The goal is to make Halloween as inclusive and safe as possible for all children. For example, my 8-year-old has type 1 diabetes, mm-hmm. So she really can't eat all the sugary snacks that are given out on Halloween.
2: So it's nice to have that alternative right there for the kids that can't have sugar and things.
4: Pretty simple, not very expensive. Just drop by the dollar store and get a small bag of toys and non-edibles and make sure everybody has a good trick-or-treat.
2: Yeah, be safe out there. Well, this was one of those we've got to have a bigger boat moments. We need that. A scientific team searching for Amelia Earhart's plane. They think they've spotted it. So they're in the Pacific Ocean. They had one problem. Coconut crabs on shore. Right about sunset, these huge 3-foot crabs were coming after them. These are meat-eating crabs, and the force of their jaw is like a lion. They had to head back to the boat as soon as they could get out.
4: All I can think about how much butter to put on one of those crab legs.
2: Amen.
4: Switch that around. One of their buddies is on the campfire grill.
2: Ooh.
4: They're not going to come close.
2: Time to eat.
4: I hope they find something.
2: I do too.
4: I really do. I hope it's not that coconut tree that's been blown over and buried in the sand in that beautiful lagoon there.
2: I'm pretty excited about this, and we'll see what happens.
4: That's cool stuff.
2: Next couple days, we should learn something. And I guess the farmers really do know everything. The Farmer's Almanac out with their Halloween guide. And they say they know exactly how much candy you should have for trick-or-treat.
4: So what's the math say?
2: Here's the deal. Here's the count. 2 fun pieces per visitor plus 10%. So you say you got 100 ghouls and goblins coming to the door. You need 2 of the pieces plus 10%, 220 pieces should be good.
4: Halloween's a holiday. Just give them a handful, toss it in the bag. When you're out, you're out. Turn out the porch light and say, Happy Halloween.
2: They're too cute to resist. They really are. So have fun and be safe. Those are the three things you need to know.
4: Speaking of the spooky night, there are some new ways to give your neighbors goosebumps before you open the door. Halloween tech upgrade you need to hear about in less than 15 minutes. 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Good morning, Bob. Well,
5: good morning. You're going to see volume on 40 westbound in East Knoxville around the turn as you head past Broadway through 275. A little bit of traffic on 40 westbound through 640 west of Alcoa Highway. And you're busy but moving for the most part on 40 eastbound through Pellissippi Parkway and Cedar Bluff Road. Watch for traffic on 640 west around the curve through Western Avenue toward the 40 merge. And coming up from the south, you're busy on Alcoa Highway north. Northbound past Maloney Road as you head north of the airport. Have a good day. Bob August, B97.5, Time Saver Traffic.
6: Good morning. Happy Thursday, everybody. We're talking about near record highs once again today. We had record highs yesterday, and today we're topping out in the upper 80s to low 90s. Now a mix of sun and clouds this morning with more sunshine later on this afternoon. As we get into our Friday, here comes our cold front that brings us changes for the weekend with falling temperatures, but we'll have an early high of 81. That's the latest forecast weather update, but remember, you can always check in with my free East Tennessee Weather app. Just go to your app store and search East Tennessee Weather. I'm meteorologist Mike Witcher from the East Tennessee Weather Center for B97.5.
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0: Knoxville's variety station is B97.5 with the B-Morning Show. 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Two more chances to guess at the B-Morning Show's high-low jackpot with Professional Jewelers.
1: Now, keep in mind, we did start a new jackpot yesterday, so it should be cleared. You have maybe one guess on there or so, but we'll let you know whether you are too high or too low to get that cash in your bank account.
0: Track that cash with a coworker, or just sit there in your cubicle by yourself, and then you take the money home, and it's all yours.
1: How about it?
0: I did not realize that on the Ring doorbell, you can change your greetings.
1: Oh, yeah.
0: There are 12 spooky things you can do with the Ring doorbell before Halloween, and we're giving you several days advance notice so you can get this thing figured out.
1: So you start working on it because, you know, you got to hear it. You have to have the kids walk up and see if it's fun.
0: And that's kind of a cheap way to scare somebody in a fun way as a trick-or-treat.
1: Oh, yeah.
0: There might have been some crazy trick-or-treat stories you have of people scaring you in their front yard or when they opened the door, it was kind of weird.
1: Oh, yeah, true. But it was fun, wasn't it?
0: Most of the time.
1: It was fun that night.
0: Until somebody gave you toothpaste and a toothbrush.
1: Yeah, and then you're like, what is this?
0: That's the scariest thing that happened to us as we trick-or-treated as youngsters.
1: You know, there was one point when my brother, we were little, probably 6 and 7. My brother Kerry and his best friends Tony and Brian went with us, and we walked up to this house, and the front door was just cracked open. Nobody was there, but the front door was cracked open. There was smoke coming from underneath the door, and we could hear some spooky music behind the door, and it was like, you knock. So I kind of stood behind them and let the boys knock first. That was fun.
0: Were you tempted just to open the door and go in?
1: My brother wanted to just kick the door open.
0: Well, you should have let him kick the door open and step back and see who's behind the door.
1: We wanted to see who was chicken is what we wanted.
0: Our weirdest one was the lady that would answer the door and go, "Happy Halloween-y."
1: Oh, my goodness.
0: And, of course, you all snicker.
1: Yeah.
0: Why would you say something like that?
1: Mm-hmm.
0: But she was the one that handed out homemade popcorn balls.
1: Oh, boy, that's a find right there. So good.
0: So you try to go around the block again and get another one. You know what? You know what I'm talking about?
1: Oh, yeah. Switch outfits, switch masks or something so you look
0: good. Trade with your friends. Yeah. Don't go in the same group.
1: So you can hit it twice.
0: Funny, crazy, weird ways someone you know scared you at the front door on Halloween. 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

0: 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Good morning. Lots of folks want to know how to make their Ring doorbells a little scarier for trick-or-treat night, Halloween. There's three lines in the left, top left of your dashboard on your Ring camera, your Ring app.
1: Yeah.
0: Tap those three lines, then go to Devices, select your Ring video doorbell.
1: Yeah.
0: Smart responses, and then toggle quick replies on. Get to your doorbell, and there are all kinds of answering ways.
2: Ooh, yeah.
0: Spooky, fun ways to answer the doorbell for trick-or-treaters.
1: I will never forget, and I can still picture, Kurt Schenkel's mom's living room when we walked in there and she was holding a bowl, and the lights were off, and she said, "Reach into the bowl and get your treat." And I reached in there, and it was those grapes.
0: Yes.
1: That felt like eyeballs. And we screamed and ran out of there. Woo!
0: Boy, not so smart little kids, were we?
1: No, we were not.
0: So greedy for candy, we'd stick our hands anywhere they said.
1: I know. Woo!
0: That was awful.
1: Oh.
0: It's right up there with bobbing for apples.
1: I know.
0: You always want to be first on that one these days, right?
1: Yes.
0: Connecting with the B at 865-656-B975. Good morning, Ken.
3: Okay, so my grandma, she also used to drive school bus for the school I used to attend. And every year for Halloween, she would get like those rubber masks of a clown or a werewolf or like a grumpy old sailor. And she would put them on and she would drive bus and scare the kids. Well, Halloween would roll around and my little brother was terrified of these masks. Absolutely terrified.
1: Oh, wow.
0: That would be scary. You wouldn't want to go to school the next day.
1: No.
0: Mom, I'm sick. I don't want to get on that bus. That was Greta. Thanks for the call. This is Ken. Good morning.
4: Back in 2020, I was laying out dressed up in like this scary figure costume type deal. And I was laying out in my grandmother's yard. And every time a kid would walk by, I would just sit up like the Undertaker and scare him. And about a year later, there was a kid that came back and actually remembered that time that I did that.
1: Oh my goodness. Ooh.
0: What you can do is get yourself a hay bale right by the front door. Dress up like a scarecrow. Hold your breath.
1: Oh, yes. Don't move.
0: And then get up there and say, "Happy Halloween."
1: Ah, there it is.
0: Might be a way to save on some Halloween candy, too.
1: Yes.
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17: Big changes are on the way as we wrap up the week and head into the upcoming weekend. Happy Thursday, everybody. Sure hope you have a great day. We're talking near record highs again today, back in the upper 80s to low 90s. But the changes start to move in tomorrow with a cold front bringing us a chance for some scattered light rain showers. An early high of 81, falling into the 50s tomorrow evening, and then 60s all weekend long. That's the latest forecast weather update. But remember, you can always check in with my free East Tennessee Weather app. Just go to your app store and search East Tennessee Weather. I'm meteorologist Mike Witcher from the East Tennessee Weather Center for B97.5.
0: Thanks, Mike. Grab your shade. Some sunshine in East Tennessee at 68. In Louisville, 66 in Powell. Talking about scary fun on Halloween. Good morning, Miles.
18: So back in about 2012 or so, both of my parents were law enforcement officers, so my mom used her police cruiser as a Halloween decoration. So I took it upon myself to dress up as kind of like a SWAT officer standing out by her cruiser. And everybody that would always come by would be like, oh, that's a, you know, lifelike looking mannequin, and like would poke on me and whatnot. And all I would do is just turn and look at them. And of course, then they jump and scream.
19: Oh,
18: but
19: yeah.
18: Little kids, I would never scare the little kids because I knew, you know, it ruined the fun for them.

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0: Knoxville's variety station, B97.5 with the B Morning Show. It's Ashley and Roger. And man, if you need some money, you've come to the right place. At 9 and 9:30, two more chances to guess what the B Morning Show's high-low jackpot.
1: Giving that moolah away left and right. 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

0: 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It is a Friday Eve, and the weekend is so close.
1: Yes.
0: You can almost smell it.
1: Oh, my.
0: Or are we mistaken? Is that the smell of cold, hard cash?
1: Oh, you know it.
0: With the B-Morning Show's high-low jackpot. Good morning. You're calling number nine. What's your name?
2: Cindy.
1: Oh, Cindy, what do you do for a living?
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1: Okay. You've been busy today?
2: No, we're just getting started.
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0: Wow. 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
0: 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We're tracking a new one. Patty's guess yesterday, her first guess at 9:30 was too high, $868.71. Cindy, how much money's in the high-low jackpot?
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0: 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Enjoy that coffee and that donut. 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

0: 97.5 Knoxville's Variety Station. It's Ashley. It's Roger. It's the B Morning Show. Ring that cash bell, Ashley. And let's hope we give you some cash with the B Morning Show's high-low jackpot and professional jewelers welcoming caller number 9 to the show. What's your name?
1: Brenda.
2: And Brenda, what is it you do all day long?
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0: You are so fortunate to do that.
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0: Does he ever get on your nerves? Let's be honest here.
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1: Yes.
0: 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All right. Our last guess as we track it, Cindy's guess was too high, $711.23. With professional jewelers. Brenda, how much money is in the B Morning Show High-Low jackpot?
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25: Good morning. Happy Thursday, everybody. We're talking about near record highs once again today. We had record highs yesterday, and today we're topping out in the upper 80s to low 90s. Now, a mix of sun and clouds this morning with more sunshine later on this afternoon. As we get into our Friday, here comes our cold front that brings us changes for the weekend with falling temperatures, but we'll have an early high of 81. That's the latest forecast weather update, but remember, you can always check in with my free East Tennessee Weather app. Just go to your app store and search East Tennessee Weather. I'm meteorologist Mike Witcher from the East Tennessee Weather Center for B97.5.
0: Thanks, Mike. Some sunshine this morning in East Tennessee. It's 72 up in Pigeon Forge, 71 in Cedar Bluff.
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0: 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Hey, I'm Valerie Anderton. Hope you're having a great day so far. Good news to start any day. The combined jackpots for Powerball and Mega Millions have topped $1 billion. 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Tomorrow night's Mega Millions drawing worth an estimated 403 million. Take the lump sum, get a lot less, but who cares? I saw something that said, I don't want to be rich. I just want to ride around and go to lunch with my husband on a Monday. So true. Forget the yacht, the private jet, just rich enough that even a Monday feels like a Saturday.
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19: Big changes are on the way as we wrap up the week and head into the upcoming weekend. Happy Thursday, everybody. Sure hope you have a great day. We're talking near record highs again today, back in the upper 80s to low 90s. But the changes start to move in tomorrow with a cold front bringing us a chance for some scattered light rain showers. An early high of 81, falling into the 50s tomorrow evening, and then 60s all weekend long. That's the latest forecast weather update. But remember, you can always check in with my free East Tennessee Weather app. Just go to your app store and search East Tennessee Weather. I'm meteorologist Mike Witcher from the East Tennessee Weather Center for B97.5.
0: Thank you, Mike. 76 with sunshine in Bearden, 74 and partly cloudy in Clinton.

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0: 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Google's Frightgeist revealing the top trending Halloween costumes. 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Be fun to see what you see out there on the streets. Meanwhile, my only mission is to become the house with the good candy.
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So I'm all about the silly holidays, but today is Global Hand Washing Day. I mean, goes to say, I hope that's every day. It's also Grouch Day. We all know one. If you don't, I hate to tell you, it might be you. Brittany's on the beat.

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1: 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But wait a minute, isn't this...
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1: But I thought the old lady dropped it into the ocean in the air.
0: Well, baby, I went down and got it for you.
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0: 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I'm Valerie Anderton. 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
14: We're talking about near record highs once again today, topping out in the upper 80s to low 90s. Now a mix of sun and clouds this morning with more sunshine later on this afternoon. As we get into our Friday, here comes our cold front that brings us changes for the weekend with falling temperatures, but we'll have an early high of 81. That's the latest forecast weather update, but remember you can always check in with my free East Tennessee weather app. Just go to your app store and search East Tennessee weather. I'm meteorologist Mike Witcher from the East Tennessee Weather Center for B97.5.
0: Thank you, Mike. 83, mostly sunny in Coryton, 81 with some sun in Tellico Village.
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0: you are working with B97.5, that is what it's all about. Hi, I'm Valerie Anderton. 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Your reminder to do that breast self-exam on the first Wednesday of the month. Think pink, be pink with the B. And Solis Mammography, we got you covered on another pink office party too. On that first Wednesday, we're going to feed you Salsarita's Fresh Mexican Grill. We'll let you choose what we bring. 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Take a poll. Get back to us on that. And t-shirts, thanks to his security, also included. 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

0: 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Hi, I'm Valerie Anderton. Ever have one of those days where you just keep getting asked the same question over and over? 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Miss Lori Ford at Carnes Elementary. 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
19: All right, my friends, don't get used to this warm summer-like weather after near record highs today in the upper 80s to low 90s. Big changes are on the way. We get into our Friday. Cold front's going to bring us a chance for some scattered light rain showers, falling temperatures from 81 into the 50s for the evening hours, and then the possibility of our first frost coming our way as we get into our Sunday morning. Have a great day. That's the latest forecast weather update, but remember, you can always check in with my free East Tennessee Weather app. Just go to your app store and search East Tennessee Weather. I'm meteorologist Mike Witcher from the East Tennessee Weather Center for B97.5.
0: Thank you, Mike. 84 with sunshine in downtown Knoxville. 82 and mostly sunny in Cates Cove.

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20: All right, my friends, don't get used to this warm summer-like weather after near record highs today in the upper 80s to low 90s. Big changes are on the way. We get into our Friday, cold front's going to bring us a chance for some scattered light rain showers, falling temperatures from 81 into the 50s for the evening hours, and then the possibility of our first frost coming our way as we get into our Sunday morning. Have a great day. That's the latest forecast weather update, but remember, you can always check in with my free East Tennessee Weather app. Just go to your app store and search East Tennessee Weather. I'm meteorologist Mike Witcher from the East Tennessee Weather Center for B97.5.
0: Thank you, Mike. 86 and sunny at Iams Nature Center. 84 with sunshine in Andersonville.

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Hey, want something fun and different to do? Check out a show at Clarence Brown Theater. This time, it's Clyde's Tony nominated coming up at the end of October through November 15th. You want to go? 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

0: It's V97.5. Just the other day, they did this TRL reunion thing with NSYNC. If you don't know TRL, you got to look it up. It's Total Request Live from MTV back in the day. No Justin on the NSYNC reunion, which is a pretty big part. The only thing we're seeing out of Justin these days is that his 11-year-old son, Silas, is making his acting debut alongside his mom, Jessica Biel, in a brief non-speaking cameo in the new Apple TV movie, Matchbox the Movie. So we'll see how all that plays out. 220 Trivia is coming up next. You want tickets? Got them for Earth, Wind, and Fire with On This Day in Music History on B97.5.
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0: Hooking you up with Earth, Wind, and Fire tickets. The show is Tennessee Theater on April 28th. That is a Wednesday night. It's on this day in music history trivia this week. Which legendary Motown group hit number one on this day in 66 with Reach Out, I'll Be There? What legendary Motown group hit number one on this day in 1966 with Reach Out, I'll Be There? Caller 9-865-656-B97.5.

0: to play and win with 220 Trivia on B97.5 on this AM Music Trivia. Which legendary Motown group hit number one on this day in 1966 with Reach Out, I'll Be There?
1: The Four Tops.
0: The Four Tops is correct. You got it.
1: All right. Took me 4 days.
0: 4 days to get through on 220 Trivia?
1: 4 days to get it right. I'm not good on trivia.
0: Yeah, you are. You got it right.
1: All right.
0: What's your name?
1: Jesse.
0: Hey, Jesse. Okay, you've got a pair to Earth, Wind, and Fire at Tennessee Theater on Wednesday, April 28th.
1: All right. Thank you.
0: You are welcome. Y'all have fun.
1: All right.
0: It'll be a good show. We'll have more tickets for you tomorrow, too, with 220 Trivia to round out the week with B97.5.

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That's okay. 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

0: 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Hi, Valerie Anderton. Don't know about you, but I'm always up for a party this time of year, especially when the weather is fantastic. You've got that fun fall feeling. And Markman's Diamonds is throwing a party to celebrate 50 years. They want you to celebrate with them. This is an invite-only event. Markman's Diamonds 50th anniversary celebration going down at the Millen Mine on Friday, October 30th. 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
13: East Tennessee weather. Don't get used to this warm summer-like weather after near record highs today in the upper 80s to low 90s. Big changes are on the way. We get into our Friday. Cold front's going to bring us a chance for some scattered light rain showers, falling temperatures from 81 into the 50s for the evening hours, and then the possibility of our first frost coming our way as we get into our Sunday morning. A great day. That's the latest forecast weather update, but remember, you can always check in with my free East Tennessee Weather app. Just go to your app store and search East Tennessee Weather. I'm meteorologist Mike Witcher from the East Tennessee Weather Center for B97.5.
0: Thanks as always, Mike. Beautiful day, although a little warm. 86 and sunny in Market Square. 85 with sunshine.

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0: 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I'm Frank Murphy. Another winning weekend on the B starts tomorrow at 5 p.m. You can win tickets to Dollywood for the Harvest Festival, featuring Great Pumpkin Luminites, Hoot Owl Hollow, and Candy Corn Country. I've not heard of Candy Corn Country. I would like to live there, or at least go there to visit and eat candy corn. I love candy corn. That's at Dollywood? Okay. Well, anyway, get the keywords this weekend, starting tomorrow at 5 p.m. and all day Saturday, all day Sunday for your shot to win tickets to Dollywood from B97.5. Michael Higgins is checking in with our first look at the afternoon's B97.5 Time Saver Traffic.
1: Traffic flow through Knoxville looking pretty good right now. This report is sponsored by Aleve. A 6-minute ride, 40 westbound from 275 to 640, about a 3-minute delay. 40 east from the west side merge to Pellissippi Parkway. It looks like about a 20-minute ride, 13 extra minutes on your drive. 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One pill gives you up to 12 hours of body pain relief, so don't let pain hold you back. Try Aleve today. 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I'm Michael Higgins, B97.5. Time Saver Traffic.
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23: Well, I sure hope you enjoyed the warm summer-like weather, because big changes are on the way as we wrap up the weekend, get into the upcoming weekend. Friday, a cold front's going to be swinging its way into the area. That brings us a chance for some scattered light rain showers, not a big deal, and an early afternoon high of 81 degrees, falling into the 50s Friday night, 60s this weekend with the possibility of frost Sunday morning. That's the latest forecast weather update, but remember, you can always check in with my free East Tennessee Weather app. Just go to your app store and search East Tennessee Weather. I'm meteorologist Mike Witcher from the East Tennessee Weather Center for B97.5.
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0: 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I'm Frank Murphy. 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
1: Working some traffic right now on 40 eastbound from the west side merge Pellissippi Parkway. 22 minutes, about a 15-minute delay. Seeing 11 extra minutes, 40 east from Pellissippi to 640. 8 extra minutes, 40 west from 275 to 640. An 11-minute ride. I'm Michael Higgins, B97.5 Time Saver traffic.
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0: B97.5, Knoxville's Variety Station. I'm Frank Murphy. I'm so excited. My wife and I have big plans for a date tomorrow night at the Knoxville Symphony Orchestra. Actually, they have a show tonight and tomorrow night of Tchaikovsky's Fifth Symphony and some other great stuff. You probably heard the commercial here on the B. I can't wait to go because I love Tchaikovsky. He's one of my favorites up there with Beethoven. And they both have excellent Fifth Symphonies, by the way. But then my son, Dr. Frank Jr., PhD, called and said, hey, he can come visit this weekend. So I'm thinking, well, what are we going to do? We're going to the symphony tomorrow night. So I said, aha, I will go on the Knoxville Symphony Orchestra's website and try to buy another ticket. I said, it probably will be in a different section. I'll do the best I can, but at least you can come with us. Well, I go on the website, and the seat next to mine is available. And at first, I'm excited. I'm going to buy it right away. And then I was mildly insulted that nobody wanted to sit next to me. Except poor Frank Jr., he'll have to. But I got the ticket, so the three of us will be sitting together next, I guess tomorrow night, at the Knoxville Symphony Orchestra. Maybe we'll see you there at the Tennessee Theater. Bob August is checking in to check on B97.5 Time Saver Traffic.
1: Well, good afternoon. We start with a couple of accidents on Alcoa Highway. A southbound crash as you head toward Pellissippi Parkway, affecting the right lane there. A lot of traffic south of Topside Road. You're also busy on Alcoa Highway southbound as you head past Louisville Road. You want to watch for a wreck there. And a breakdown on 40 westbound near Cedar Bluff that was right in the middle of traffic. 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
19: Well, I sure hope you enjoyed the warm summer-like weather, because big changes are on the way as we wrap up the week and get into the upcoming weekend. Friday, a cold front's going to be swinging its way into the area. That brings us a chance for some scattered light rain showers, not a big deal, and an early afternoon high of 81 degrees, falling into the 50s Friday night, 60s this weekend with the possibility of frost Sunday morning. That's the latest forecast weather update, but remember, you can always check in with my free East Tennessee Weather app. Just go to your app store and search East Tennessee Weather. I'm meteorologist Mike Witcher from the East Tennessee Weather Center for B97.5.
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I'm Frank Murphy for your drive home. 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
5: We are busy on Alcoa Highway this afternoon. As you head southbound, you've got a lot of traffic heading toward Pellissippi Parkway. A crash in the right lane there. And then more traffic as you head southbound down past Hunt Road. We've had a collision, maybe shutting down Alcoa Highway southbound at Louisville Road. You'll have to split for Hall Road instead. Watch for traffic on 40 westbound through West Knoxville, and you're busy both ways on 40 near Pellissippi Parkway. We're just down the road for more B97.5 Time Saver traffic.

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4: Luke Grimes.
2: Boom.
3: Name the artist.
2: Tick-tock. There goes the clock. Time is up. Well, Sierra, nicely done with the $1,000 Minute. Sadly, we're not going to pin you a check for $1,000, but we are going to send you to Dollywood with 2 day passes.
4: Well, thank you. I appreciate it.
2: Mm-hmm. But wait, you're also qualified for a nice gold edition prize package as well, a pair of gold season passes for next season, and a pair of Cascade earrings and a beautiful woven necklace from Kimball's Jewelers. And the Marcello Payne collection will draw for that tomorrow. Good luck.
4: Thank you.
2: You got through 10 questions. Of those 10 questions, you have 1, 2, 3, 4, 5, 6, 7 are correct.
3: Wow.
2: It kind of went awry on question number 4. Which candy uses the slogan, "They melt in your mouth, not in your hand"? You went with Hershey
4: M&M.
2: Kisses. There you go.
3: Yes.
2: M&M's. Oh. Question number 8. The correct answer was liquid. You guessed gas. What state of matter has a definite volume but no definite shape? You passed on question number 9. Name the artist associated with the song Take Me Home Tonight. That's Eddie Money. Nicely done. Please come back and play after 30 days.
4: Thank you. I sure will. Thank you, guys.
3: You know what she was really good at? Question number 2.
2: Chlorophyll, before you finish the question, you got it. Name the green pigment in plant cells that absorb sunlight from photosynthesis. Chlorophyll, she knew that because Frank, that was a free answer he gave her on the ride home yesterday at 5:25. Be sure you catch the free answer with our friend Frank every afternoon on your ride home.
3: Lisa, it gives you one. You got to get the other 9 correct to grab the grand for your hand. 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
5: We are busy on Alcoa Highway this afternoon. As you head southbound, you've got a lot of traffic heading toward Pellissippi Parkway. A crash in the right lane there. And then more traffic as you head southbound down past Hunt Road. We've had a collision, maybe shutting down Alcoa Highway southbound at Louisville Road. You'll have to split for Hall Road instead. Watch for traffic on 40 westbound through West Knoxville. And you're busy both ways on 40 near Pellissippi Parkway. We're just down the road for more B97.5 Times Saver Traffic.
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More music and more variety on B97.5. I don't know if I can report a theft in advance, but somebody's going to steal 30 degrees from us. It's pushing 90 today. It'll be pushing 60 on Saturday.

0: B97.5, Knoxville's Variety Station. I'm Frank Murphy. Another winning weekend starts tomorrow at 5 p.m. Tickets to Dollywood up for grabs all weekend long. You can enjoy Dollywood's Harvest Festival with Great Pumpkin Lumenites, Hoot Owl Hollow, and Candy Corn Country, which has got me thinking about how much I'd like to eat some candy corn, especially mixed in with salted peanuts, the sweet and the salty. 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
1: We've had a couple of wrecks on Alcoa Highway as you head southbound, approaching Pellissippi Parkway. Collision may be lingering in the right lane. A lot of traffic there if you're heading down past John Sevier. And we've got lots of traffic both ways on Alcoa north of Hunt Road. In fact, we've had a wreck that may have shut down Alcoa Highway southbound near Louisville Road. You can split for Hall Road instead. A lot of extra traffic there. 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
14: Well, I sure hope you enjoyed the warm summer-like weather, because big changes are on the way as we wrap up the week and get into the upcoming weekend. Friday, a cold front's going to be swinging its way into the area. That brings us a chance for some scattered light rain showers, not a big deal, and an early afternoon high of 81 degrees, falling into the 50s Friday night, 60s this weekend with the possibility of frost Sunday morning. That's the latest forecast weather update, but remember, you can always check in with my free East Tennessee Weather app. Just go to your app store and search East Tennessee Weather. I'm meteorologist Mike Witcher from the East Tennessee Weather Center for B97.5.
0: Thank you, Mike. 88 degrees in Knoxville, 89 in Pigeon Forge, 90 in Oak Ridge.

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0: 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I'm Frank Murphy with a pair of tickets to see a show at the Clarence Brown Theater for you to win right now. 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

0: 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I'm Frank Murphy. 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So Markman's, 50 years old. 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

0: 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I'm Frank Murphy. 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
16: East Tennessee weather.
17: Well, I sure hope you enjoyed the warm summer-like weather, because big changes are on the way as we wrap up the weekend, get into the upcoming weekend. Friday, a cold front's going to be swinging its way into the area. That brings us a chance for some scattered light rain showers, not a big deal, and an early afternoon high of 81 degrees, falling into the 50s Friday night, 60s this weekend with the possibility of frost Sunday morning. That's the latest forecast weather update, but remember, you can always check in with my free East Tennessee Weather app. Just go to your app store and search East Tennessee Weather. I'm meteorologist Mike Witcher from the East Tennessee Weather Center for B97.5.

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Thursday night. If you have joined us for the first time, I'm glad that you're here. We're here to take your calls at 1-888-633-5452. 1-888-6-DELILAH. 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

0: Hi, good evening. Who is this?
1: Hi, this is Susie.
0: Susie, what can I do for you?
1: I just wanted to dedicate a song to my husband, Zach, just to thank him for all the things that he's been doing for me and my son. For the past month, we've been sick with colds, and we've just recently moved, so we're lonely without family, and we just really appreciate everything he does for us.
0: What's your son's name?
1: My son's name is Preston.
0: And how old is Preston?
1: He's 16 months.
0: Oh, and you've both been ill?
1: Yes, we've been very ill with colds, and we can't seem to shake it. And unfortunately, my job right now doesn't have sick days yet, so, you know, I'm taking a lot of time off to be home with him, and my husband's been just very understanding and just very supportive of us all, and he's just the most amazing man on the face of the earth. He's doing the laundry, and he was sick last week, and while he's still sick, he's still taking care of us. So just want him to know that he's my best friend and that I love him very much.
0: I'll play a song to let him know that. You go get some rest and drink lots of fluids.
1: I will. Thank you.

0: 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Tonight's Delilah's Dilemma comes from Mary, who needs our help. She says, I have a dilemma. I really need your help with Delilah. I was married to a wonderful man. We had two beautiful children together. But after 12 years of marriage, he moved out one day. The last year of our marriage was all lies, and to top it all off, he has a son of the same age as our daughter. Okay, can we just stop right there, Mary? Your first sentence says, I was married to a wonderful man. No, you didn't marry a wonderful man. You married a con artist, a liar, and a cheater, okay? So I don't know why you started out saying you married a wonderful man, because you didn't. Okay, back to the letter. She says, I moved back home and put my son in a school that could accommodate his learning needs. When I discovered that school, I had to meet the headmaster one day. When I went into the school, the headmaster introduced himself and he took my breath away. He's very good looking, very smart. Ever since that day, I've wanted to go and have dinner or a drink with him. I have asked him out and he said he wanted to see if there was a connection. I believe there is a connection, but how do I let him know without sounding like a child? I have found that he seems very shy around me, but he can talk in front of a large crowd. What do I do? Mary, I will have my advice for you coming up next. You are listening to Delilah.
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Tonight's letter comes from Mary, who married to what she called a wonderful man. Turned out she married a liar and a cheater who had another child at the same time as their son. And now she has a little crush on the headmaster of her son's school. Here is the key, Mary. You said I have asked him out, and he said he wanted to see if there was a connection. If you have asked him out, you have let him know you are interested. If he is interested, and if he is worthy of your time and attention, he will pursue you. He has your phone number. It's in the school records. He has a million ways to get in touch with you. If he wants to be in your life, he will let you know that. If he is not stepping up to the plate, even if he is shy, and saying, yes, I want this, then stop. You've had enough people in your life, it sounds like, who have hurt you and not been willing to go the distance for you. If this is the man that's meant to be with you, he would crawl across shards of broken glass to have a date with you. If he's not that into you, let it go. Okay? You don't need to be hurt again. It's a good thing to flirt, though. Don't lose that.

0: Hello, welcome. The month is flying by, half over. Are you ready for Halloween? Have you got your kids' costumes pulled together yet? Or are you going to wait until the night before and then rush around and grab paper bags and scissors and glue? The good old hot glue stick the night before Halloween. I hope you are having a great Thursday night. I am here to keep you company. Encourage you to share your heart, to share your love in a tangible way, to demonstrate your love in a tangible way. We're going to talk about ways to share love, show love, and express love all night long. Come on in and make yourself at home. 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

0: Don, welcome. What can I do for you?
1: Well, I was wanting you to play the song Memories by Maroon 5.
0: Don, who's in your memories?
1: It's my wife, Debbie. She had passed away 2 years ago. We were married for 45 years, and I met her back when I was 8 and she was 7.
0: You met your wife when you were 8, she was 7. How did you meet her? Like, were you neighbors? Were you going to the same school?
1: My dad and her dad worked together, and our names were the same, and everybody thought they were brothers. Our names was the same last name.
0: Oh, that's funny. Did you live in the same neighborhood? Did you live close to each other? Like, how did her dad and your dad with the same name meet?
1: They met when they went to work. It was a carpentry plant where they built cabinets and stuff.
0: So two men with the same name worked at the same company, became friends, and they had children about the same age.
1: Yes.
0: And when you met this young lady, Debbie, and you were 8 and she was 7, did you think she had cooties?
1: Actually, we got along. We went down to work, our dad's work, and that's how we met. But she had come back in my life 9 years later. I was in college, and she was in her senior year of high school. And they came out to visit at the house, and boy, had both of us changed.
0: You went, wow. You're not the same little girl I used to chase around in the sawdust at the cabinet shop.
1: Just not every day somebody has a story like mine.
0: No, what a sweet, sweet story.

0: wherever you are.
1: From the Junk Be Gone studios, this is WJXB Knoxville.
0: If it's your first time with us, where have you been, knucklehead? We've been here for years playing your favorite love songs, keeping you company smoothing off the rough edges of your day. And that's what we intend to do tonight as well.